tell me. It's always here and now. Just waiting for the bread. One side of bread red room. One side of bread is done. Now the break in time. For a second spare time. For your kids to look to. It was all this time. Says don't remember the call. All the time. Says don't remember how. The chicken spare time.

Just waiting for the bread. One celebrate the one. One celebrate.